boogie on a Saturday night. Is the scene that is a wonderful sight. That's the time when Tannahatton is gay. Everyone escapes the cares of the day. When they start to dance, their troubles away. Boogie, boogie. From the swanky to the cold water flats. Parlor floors are jammed with rug-cutting cats. Boogie music is the feature, no doubt. Piano plunkers busy beating it out. There is something fascinating about

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That's wisdom. 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That's when every heart is high as a kite. Everybody there treats you like a pal.

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How well I realize that I lost a precious prize the day that I told you that I was through.

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1: Sometimes I go to Coney Island.
0: Oh, the beach is divine.
1: And I love the Yankees.
0: Gita's just fine.

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And I guess all those things that you have cried for, baby. 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Baby, diamond bracelets, worldwide dust.

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0: Watch this choir coming up.

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Just your slightest embrace. And it

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He's so ambitious, he even sews. But don't forget, folks, that's what you get, folks, for making whoopee. Another year, maybe less. What's this I hear? Well, can't you guess? She feels neglected, and he's suspected of making.

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But before dying, I wish to pour forth the poems of my soul. My verses are soft, soft green, but also a flaming red. My verses are like wounded fawns seeking refuge in the forest. I want to share my fate with the world's humble. A little mountain stream pleases me more than the ocean.